0: e Radio Got.
1: Benvenuti.
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0: 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Benvenuti! 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Radio Got.
1: 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Because everybody here is so sick. 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
1: 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Only know you love her when you let her go. 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

It's such a hole. I called 4 times on a private cooler, I feel like a creep. I know there's plenty of fish in the sea, but I fuck those girls, got you in my mind. 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I don't even fuck them in missionary. There's no intimacy and I

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0: I pull up, like, how you pull up, baby? How you pull up? 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I pull up.
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